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0: LC. It's on Pretty on Nation Radio. House Party back tonight from 8 here at Nation Radio. 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

0: Well, very exciting if you are a James Bond fan. I imagine you are, Phil.
1: Oh, I love a good Bond movie. Love them.
0: Oldman has actually suggested that the decision is made, but it's not yet announced. We're still none the wiser as to who it's going to be, but I feel like we're a whole lot closer if they've at least confirmed it themselves, right?
1: About blinking time, I think. They've been teasing it for ages. In bad news today, RuPaul's Drag Race UK has been axed. It's in a shock move that has stunned reality TV fans, but it's being dropped from the next series.
0: Oh, did we love a bit of RuPaul's Drag Race? I liked all the makeup and the hair, to be fair.
1: I've never watched it. I've never seen a full episode of it, I've got to be honest.
0: Oh, I did watch it in the very beginning. I did watch it in the very beginning. It's also a good day for Claudia Winkleman. I mean, she's the superstar right now.
1: Yeah.
0: She's in talks. Apparently, ITV want her to lead Hell's Kitchen, the reboot. But this would mean that she leaves the Beeb for the first time in 17 years. So producers are reportedly willing to shift the schedule to secure her. I mean, she's in demand, and that must be a lovely feeling, right?
1: Oh, do you know, I think she's one of our greatest TV presenters in the UK. I think she's amazing. I love her on Traitors.
0: I absolutely love her on Traitors. I don't think anybody else could replace her on Traitors. She is making that show.
1: I know they do say, my dad always used to say, no one person is bigger than the show, but I think Claudia Winkleman is, you're absolutely right. She's integral to that show.
0: She's so, so good, isn't she? Absolutely love her. More of these great stories coming up on the show this morning. We've got Shaboozy 2 on the way and a whole lot more, right? Angela and Phil, the Big Welsh Breakfast
2: 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I spy a huge purple dragon.
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4: Ooh, that would be fun, wouldn't it?
5: Making time for make-believe. On the train, you can.
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0: 8:55 clear so far this Friday morning. No delays on the Britannia Bridge around 8 for Llanfair to PG through to Junction 9 at Trebwth. And it's moving for the A55 for Dobbs Hill and for Ewlow Green. No delays for Queens Ferry and Flintshire, moving for the A494. A470, that's clear for Blaenau Ffestiniog and Better Sycoid, moving for Wrexham Bypass and the northbound side of the A483. Clear at Junction 38 for the Post House roundabout and for the A5 Halton roundabout. I'm Hannah Cox.
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0: Welsh Breakfast. It's Angela and Phil with you till 10 o'clock this morning. Good morning.
1: Good morning. It's like a bit of a brain dump, I feel like this hour should become. I feel like we should offload whatever's in our brain to feel freer. And you, dear listener, can join in the fun, because I tell you what, as a mother, I do think that there's 1,000,000,000 tabs open in my brain all of the time. And I need
0: this
1: to kind of
0: happened before
1: like,
0: you became a mother, Ange.
1: Yeah, yeah.
0: The tabs are always open.
1: I think it's just more prevalent now. I'm of a certain age with two kids and work. I believe this, unless it's because I'm seeing this on Instagram every day. And you know when your personality is there in your thread almost.
0: Yeah.
1: And it's like every day I'm seeing this. So what are you doing the weekend?
0: I want to get out in nature this weekend. I think that's really important because you can, especially in today's day and age, and what we've been doing this week, we had a very busy week this week launching the show.
1: Technology.
0: Yes, tech, isn't it? And I want to get out and get some fresh air this weekend. So whether it's going to be hitting the coast, getting down to Mumbles or near a waterfall, we were talking about waterfalls yesterday. I might try to get near one of those this weekend, I think.
1: Lovely. I'd love to do a little bit of a shopping trip in Cardiff, but that's not going to happen.
0: Oh.
1: No, it's not going to happen because we've got birthdays all weekend long.
0: Do you find that in your family as well, that all the birthdays kind of clump around one part of the year?
1: Yeah, it's September, I think. Now, it's this coming weekend. It's my dad's birthday. It's my sister's birthday. She's 40, big one. And it's my son's birthday as well, which I've got to sort the cake out. Please remind me today to sort the cake out. That's okay. A big job that I've got to do. And I must not forget to do today.
0: But you do find all the clump around one month in the year. For me, it's November. You, it's September. It's weird, isn't it?
1: Yeah, what have you got in November?
0: It was my dad's birthday, it was my sister's birthday, their anniversary, my mum's birthday. It's all around November.
1: Yeah, this is the thing. And it's expensive, isn't
0: it?
1: And then there's Christmas, the big one.
0: Right
1: just
0: after.
1: Around the corner.
0: We can start celebrating that as soon as, I'm sure.
1: Oh, I know. I did say no to buying some Christmas chocolates yesterday in the supermarket. Can you believe it?
0: Yeah, I can't believe it. It's Nation Radio. Good morning. Here's your boozy for you. My baby.

0: Phil Borda, it is Friday, Dith Gwener, yeah.
1: What? What Dith was Gwener, that?
0: Yeah. It's like, it's Friday, yeah, with the Welsh version, yeah. Dith Gwener, yeah.
1: Woo-hoo. See, why do we get all this money spent on jingles when you could have done them all?
0: Live.
1: Yeah.
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0: So did you know it takes 50 glasses of water to grow enough oranges to make one glass of orange juice? That's mad, isn't it?
1: How does that work? I don't know. I love sciencey things like this. It's
0: crazy.
1: A weird one. Yeah, fascinating. And did you also know that if an ant was the same size as a human, it would have the speed twice as fast as a Lamborghini?
0: That again is unbelievable.
1: Incredible. Yeah, lovely.
0: They are fast considering they're so little, so it makes sense that if they were the same size as a human, then they would be that fast.
1: Yeah, and very strong as well when you think about it.
0: Yeah, crazy, crazy.
1: Yeah.
0: Now, also, finally, and you may be having a takeaway this weekend, spicy food causes the brain to release endorphins, one of the reasons people enjoy it so much. It's kind of true. You have a mouthful, it's a bit burny, bit spicy, but you can't resist having another mouthful.
1: Oh, Jack, curries. I fancy curries. The thing is, we're doing this show, Ange, right? You feel you could have a curry at, like, ridiculously early in the morning.
0: Because it feels like it's lunchtime when it's not, because you've been awake for hours already.
1: Absolutely.
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22: The M4 is moving. A55 for the Britannia Bridge around Llanfair PG. It's moving for the A55 for Dobbs Hill and for Ewlow Green. Queen's Ferry and Flinch are moving for the A494. There's no delays for Blaenau Ffestiniog or Better Sycoid. And it's clear for Wrexham Bypass. There's no delays northbound on the A483. Moving for Junction 38 for the Post House roundabout. Also moving for the southbound side for the A5 Halton roundabout. No problems for the A55 for the Vicars Cross interchange.
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0: the Big Welsh Breakfast, and it's Friday.
1: Loving Friday.
0: Made it here. Me too, me too, me too. If you want to contact us on the show, you can. It's easy to do. You just WhatsApp us on this number. It's 077-40938-500.
1: Yeah, be part of the show this morning. Right, coming up later, we've got Lie a Lie. It's your turn today, Ange. Two stories. I'm going to guess which one is right.
0: It is my turn. Plus, we'll be finding out more on the Spice Girls announcement yesterday. I'm excited. A little bit excited.
1: Billy Ray Martin on the way after your news.
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20: The top stories this hour. Firefighters from Wales are in the US to remember those who died in the 9/11 attacks 25 years on. Nearly 3,000 people were killed when terrorists hijacked four planes, crashing two into the Twin Towers at the World Trade Center. Catherine Wolfe from Swansea was among the 67 Brits killed. Fighter pilot Heather Penny remembers the moment she and a colleague were ordered to intercept a fourth jet.
21: We knew at that point that this would be a suicide mission. So he would ram his jet into the cockpit, and I would ram my jet into the tail of the aircraft.
20: Passengers eventually stormed the cockpits and were killed when the plane crashed into a field in Pennsylvania. MPs will again vote on whether to legalise the assisted dying bill in Wales and England. The legislation would allow adults with fewer than 6 months to live to apply to be given help to end their own life. A woman fighting for new laws around cosmetic procedures is joining MPs in warning about the dangers facing patients. A committee says unqualified practitioners are performing procedures like liquid BBLs in unsafe settings. Ashton Collins from Cardiff is the founder of Save Face and wants there to be a register of approved medical professionals.
22: We've had women who have woken up with big parts of their buttocks and their legs surgically removed. They've needed permanent scar tissue treatment. They've had ongoing district nurse care for months and months and months. It's left them unable to walk, unable to work, or lead any semblance of normal lives.
20: The Ombudsman says it's deeply concerned over the way orthopaedic waiting lists are being managed in Swansea Bay. Reports found the health boards failed to adopt recommendations from a previous inquiry carried out after a patient waited more than 5 years for knee surgery. The board says it fully accepts the findings. And Wrexham are set to play in front of their biggest ever crowd when they travel to West Ham in the Championship tonight. A win in front of the 60,000 fans there could take them level on points with sixth place Middlesbrough.
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20: A few showers around at the moment, but turning brighter by the afternoon. Some light winds around as well, highs of 20. That's the latest. I'm Liam Arrowsmith.
18: The Big Welsh Breakfast.
0: Good morning, Vodadar. It's Friday. If you're into your birds, stay with us.
1: Right, music coming up from the Police in a bit.

0: Good morning.
1: Happy Friday. We're excited, aren't we?
0: Yeah, do you know whenever you say good morning, I think, oh, she's saying to me, good morning.
1: Hello, good morning. Good morning to you.
0: We could be here forever, don't we?
1: Good morning to everyone,
0: won't I? Good morning.
1: It is the Big Welsh Breakfast. It's Angela and Phil. Hello.
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1: Well, it's a good day because we're not only heading into the weekend, but the weather is going to be lovely this weekend. Sunshine and cloud for most of it, but no rain. Doesn't look like we're going to get any rain.
0: That'll be nice. As far as bad news is concerned, something we were talking about on the Big Welsh Breakfast yesterday is the Spice Girls. There was an announcement yesterday at 2 o'clock. We got very excited on the show yesterday morning. Was it at all? Was it new music? It was... neither. So it's a bad day for the fans today.
1: I was so disappointed about that.
0: Yeah, it's a singles collection, which is a bit of a letdown, Spice Girls, gotta be honest.
1: It is a bit of a letdown, but I wonder whether it's leading to go somewhere.
0: It could be leading to go somewhere, couldn't it? I mean, it could be a tour that's going to be announced next year. It could be maybe new music at some point. Surely it's not just a singles collection.
1: I know. I hope there is more to this in the future, but I'm gutted too. And a good day, because something lovely is happening in Wales today. Lots of people may love birds. I don't know whether you're into your birds.
0: I feed the birds. Do you know what I did see yesterday?
1: Feed the birds.
0: Oh, that's from Miss Mary Poppins, isn't it? That.
1: Oh, is it Feed the Birds? Yeah, Feed the Birds. You know the one, is it Home Alone? I was thinking the square with the lady with the birds, Home Alone, but you're right, Feed the Birds.
0: That's a song, isn't it?
1: That's Mary Poppins, isn't it?
0: Yeah. I love Home Alone, so much Home Alone season.
1: But yeah, back to the birds. And because Happy loves bird watching.
0: Who does?
1: That's like a little secret. My husband loves bird watching.
0: Oh, does he?
1: Yeah. Binoculars and everything.
0: I'll have a chat to him about the one I saw yesterday. I saw a woodpecker for the first time yesterday.
1: Did you?
0: A real woodpecker.
1: Where did you see this woodpecker?
0: It was over a friend's house. I've never seen... Well, they had a massive, bird table. And there was literally about 30 different types of bird on it. And then a woodpecker.
1: Oh, wow.
0: Phenomenal.
1: Phenomenal. Absolutely. People are actually heading to Llanelli Wetland Centre for an evening of high tide bird watching. It's basically a bunch of people standing quietly by the water, because this is the thing. If you've ever been bird watching, you do have to be very quiet, hoping that a bird does something interesting. And honestly, Phil, you'll be there for it tonight. That is the place for you to go.
0: I will go there. They've got little huts there, haven't they? That you can have the slits in them. Yeah. Go in my camouflage camo.
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12: 55 moving this Friday morning. The usual delays for Holyhead Road and Llanfair PG. All looking clear for the Britannia Bridge. It's moving for the Britannia Bridge around Dyfelin Heli after Junction 9. And clear so far for Penmaen Mawr at Doigabulchi. No delays for Llanfair Bechyn. It's coping well for Better Sicoed and Blaenau for Stiniog and Dolgarog on the A470 so far. Moving for Wrexham Bypass with no delays northbound at the Post House roundabout. I'm Hannah Cox.
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0: Abergele to Abertore, Flintshire to Fishguard, Carnarvon to Cardiff. 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

0: across Wales, whether you're listening in Carmarthen or Cardiff, it is good to have your company. More on what is happening in the capital this weekend coming soon. But it is Friday morning. It's Angela and Phil, and it's the Big Welsh Breakfast.
1: Day five now.
0: We've made it.
1: Come
0: to Friday.
1: On.
0: Woohoo.
1: Come on. Something that we're both going to be doing over the next couple of months is we're both going to be going to the gym, aren't we?
0: We hope to.
1: We're going to go to the gym and we're going to get fit. And by the next photo shoot, we're going to be all slim and lovely.
0: Oh, yeah. We say it out loud because it makes us more accountable. Tick, tick.
1: Well, I haven't said what year I'm doing this yet. But we're talking about Salma Hayek because she's got loads of beauty regimes at the moment. And you were saying that you went to the sauna, but did you use the plunge pool? Because plunge pools are always nearby, aren't they?
0: Yeah, well, I did dip in for like 10 seconds.
1: Yeah.
0: And then I came back out. But I'd love to take you there one day because I'd love to get you in the one next to that, which is like an even colder one. The one I went in, say it was 10 degrees and the other one is zero or something.
1: Zero.
0: I can't remember the temperatures. Yeah, there's like, oh, is it minus?
1: No.
0: There's two different temperatures. The one of them is clearly all right because I made it in there for 10 seconds the other day. And the other one is like, oh, yeah.
1: Do you know my thing about these things, right? They're not very large, are they, for starters?
0: No.
1: Right? And you're dipping yourself in there. Who is the last person that was in there? Right? Who's the person that was in you before? Who's the person that was in there before that person?
0: I know. Now you sound like my mum.
1: See,
0: I think of it as like a place to go where it's like super relaxing and lush. And then if you think too much about that, you won't go in, you see.
1: See, I'll have to be scanning the top of the water, first of all, to see if there's anybody else's skin on the...
0: So you wouldn't like it if there's just a little brown stuff lurking for the person before.
1: You dip in as yourself, you come out as someone completely different.
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1: I'm all itchy. Right then, for today, you probably have one at home. It can be useful, even when it's empty. You might put things inside it. But it doesn't have a lid. So what could it be? You'll probably use this without thinking about it.
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1: 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Ed Sheeran and Shape of You. It's Angela and Phil. It's the Big Welsh Breakfast. 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
17: The A55 is moving well for the Britannia Bridge. No delays around Holyhead Road, Anchland by the PG. Also moving well with no delays for Wrexham Bypass on the northbound side of the A483 around Junction 38 at the Post House roundabout. It's on the move from Old and Buckley. No delays for Ruthin, Denby or St Asa for the A55. Also moving for Rhyl for Bangor and no delays to report for Caernarfon. It's coping well for the A55 Britannia Bridge around Avellyn Heli at Junction 9.
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4: Morning, it is looking slower now for the A55. Britannia Bridge around Llanfair the PG and Holyhead Road. Moving for Penmaen Mawr for Doi Gyfolchi. No delays for Llanfair Fechan. And it's coping well for Bala for Rhuthun. No delays for the A55 at Dobbs Hill or for Ewlow Green. Queen's Ferry Flintshire moving. No delays on the A470 for Dol Garog, Better Sicoed or Blaenau Ffestiniog. Wrexham Bypass, that is looking slower northbound on the A483 at the Post House Road. About. I'm Hannah Cox.
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0: I love that. It's got all the Friday feels. Coldplay. Feels like I'm in love. I just think back to watching them at Glastonbury. Welcome to Nation Radio. It's the Big Welsh Breakfast. It's Angela and Phil for a Friday.
1: Good morning. Golden hour after nine. We've got the latest news on the roads coming up very soon too. But before that, make me a
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0: 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Absolutely, imagine that. What will you be doing when you get the call? 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
25: Good morning. An earlier issue for the A55. An accident around Riallt at Junction 28 has now cleared. All lanes are open. On the A55 westbound, though, the entry slip road to Junction 32A for Pendrahalkin, that is partially blocked to a broken down vehicle. It's on the move for the A55 Britannia Bridge around Llan by the PG. Wrexham bypass is looking slower, though, for the northbound side of the A483 around Junction 38 at the Post House roundabout, moving for the A5 Halton roundabout. I'm Hannah Cox.
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1: Also got some great songs coming up as well. 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
1: The top stories this hour. Firefighters from Wales are in the US to remember those who died in the 9/11 attacks 25 years on. Nearly 3,000 people were killed when terrorists hijacked four planes, crashing two into the Twin Towers at the World Trade Center. Catherine Wolfe from Swansea was among the 67 Brits killed. Fighter pilot Heather Penny remembers the moment she and a colleague were ordered to intercept a fourth jet.
2: We knew at that point that this would be a suicide mission. So he would ram his jet into the cockpit, and I would ram my jet into the tail of the aircraft.
1: Passengers eventually stormed the cockpits and were killed when the plane crashed into a field in Pennsylvania. MPs will again vote on whether to legalise the assisted dying bill in Wales and England. The legislation would allow adults with fewer than 6 months to live to apply to be given help to end their own life. A woman fighting for new laws around cosmetic procedures is joining MPs in warning about the dangers facing patients. A committee says unqualified practitioners are performing procedures like liquid BBLs in unsafe settings. Ashton Collins from Cardiff is the founder of Save Face and wants there to be a register of approved medical professionals.
3: We've had women who have woken up with big parts of their buttocks and their legs surgically removed. They've needed permanent scar tissue treatment. They've had ongoing district nurse care for months and months and months. It's left them unable to walk, unable to work, or lead any semblance of normal lives.
1: The Ombudsman says it's deeply concerned over the way orthopaedic waiting lists are being managed in Swansea Bay. Reports found the health boards failed to adopt recommendations from a previous inquiry carried out after a patient waited more than 5 years for knee surgery. The board says it fully accepts the findings. And Wrexham are set to play in front of their biggest ever crowd when they travel to West Ham in the Championship tonight. A win in front of the 60,000 fans there could take them level on points with sixth place Middlesbrough.
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1: A few showers around at the moment, but turning brighter by the afternoon. Some light winds around as well, highs of 20. That's the latest. I'm Liam Arrowsmith.
4: Happy Friday. We are going back to the year when Oakwood Leisure Park, and many of us would have had some school trips there, yeah, officially opened its gates on the April the 14th of this very year. But what year are we talking about?
29: It's also the year that we said goodbye to a legendary Corrie character. Hilda Ogden bowed out of the soap in this year. 07740938500 is your WhatsApp number this morning.
4: It is still

0: Great tune and a massive number one from this year on your Golden Hour. It's Nation Radio. It's Angela and Phil, and Madonna continued her long run of top tens throughout this year, scoring two number ones with La Isla Bonita and, of course, Who's That Girl in the July.
1: Also in this very year, disposable contact lenses were invented. If you are a disposable contact lens wearer, no doubt you're very pleased about this.
0: Drop us a line. What year do you reckon we are coming from today? Your number on WhatsApp is 07740938500. We'll find out if you're right later.
1: Yes, 07740938500. Save it in your phone. You're very welcome to contact us and leave us a voice note anytime. Still to come. What year, though? Hue and Cry next.
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0: it is the time of morning where we're asking you to guess what the year is. And I can tell you that in this very year, what was big on our screens that we were loving is Fatal Attraction.
1: Massive movie. Massive.
0: Did you like it?
1: I can't remember anything about it.
0: Do you know what? I know we were talking about this earlier, weren't we? Programs that are like really big right now that I'm like obsessed with. For example, the most recent one, Harlan Coben's I Will Find You. I like wanted to get my fix of it every night, right? I was looking forward to it.
1: Yeah.
0: And then if you told me what is it even about? I don't think I could tell you who the characters were. Nothing. It's like a part of my life for a week. I loved having you as company and now bye.
1: Is it an age thing? I don't know.
0: It might be an age thing.
1: I started to get quite worried about it. I thought, I can't remember the last episode. What's going on? And then you have to rewatch it.
0: I'm glad it's not just me. I think we're absorbing so much on social media when you scroll on the TV that it's not possible. And I think, hopefully, our brains are only keeping in there what we really need to know and learn.
1: Yeah, I keep telling myself that. It's also in this year that the very first British IKEA owned in Warrington in this year. But what is the year? 07740938500. Come through to us and be a part of the Big Welsh Breakfast this morning. Play next on Nation. It's this from Erasure, the brilliant Victim of Love. Good morning.

0: Do you know, I was doing something for the council at an event in Swansea last weekend, and there's loads of mascots there, and there was what I thought was a Fireman Sam mascot, and I said, "There's Fireman Sam." It wasn't Fireman Sam.
1: Who was it?
0: I don't know. I think it could have been something to do with the fire service, but which kind of makes sense. So it was that mascot, but he wasn't called Fireman Sam.
1: Oh my goodness. In this year, you may remember watching Fireman Sam and loving that theme tune. 07740938500 on the WhatsApp. Let me know. Still to come, Fleetwood Mac and more right here on the Gold. Nation
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0: 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Hope you're having a really good Friday morning so far. 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
0: Hello, good morning. This is Mark Franklin. I cannot believe today marks the 25th anniversary of the 9/11 terror attacks in New York. 25 years. I think we can all remember where we were when that news broke. I was in Florida at the time. I remember walking through the hotel reception and a group of people were all gathered round a TV, and from a distance it looked like they were watching some sort of movie, and so I got a little bit closer and realised it was a rolling news channel, and that's when I saw the second plane hit one of the towers, and the shock and the bewilderment of everyone at that moment, because we had no idea what was going on. Details are really, really sketchy, but looking back, I mean, only one word: heartbreaking. Absolutely heartbreaking. Right, music coming soon. I'm going to get on George Michael.
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0: Do you know what? I really do love getting your WhatsApps here at Nation Radio Wales. If you want to drop me one, feel free. 07740 938500. David in Swansea has done that, and he made me smile. He says, trying to look very busy at my desk, but I'm literally just making a weekend takeaway shortlist. What's it going to be tonight? Chinese? Indian? Whatever you decide to go for, enjoy and have a great weekend. Right, it's almost 11. News headlines next on Nation Radio Wales, and then I'll play Tony Braxton.
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21: 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So what more could you want? Put the kettle on, pop a cork, and listen to the show. With our friends at Nathaniel Cars in Bridgend, Cardiff, Cwmbran, and Swansea. It's the happy hour!

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0: 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Really good to have you here this Friday morning. 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
1: It's the new tune from Olivia Rodrigo on Nation Radio Wales. That is called Stupid Song. Hey, listen, thank you for all your messages coming in to me for today's Nation 80s Takeover. After the news at 12, 1 hour of great tunes from that decade as chosen by you. And we're going to get underway with the choice of Lucy from Caerphilly. Lucy, thanks for your message. 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

0: playing this for Oliver in Pontypridd. Not having the best day, it's his son Jacob's birthday today, and earlier on, he managed to drop the cake on the kitchen floor. He said the mess was terrible. I now need to go out and buy him a new one. Could you play me Howard Jones and new song, please? Well, there you are. Hope that's cheered you up just a little bit after your catastrophe earlier on today. I'm Mark Franklin. It's Nation Radio Wales. Nation 80's takeover until 1. Sophie in Llanelli. I'll get on Texas for you next. Nation
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0: Gary from Maesteg is currently on the delivery route around South Wales. Just keep the bangers coming. I'm loving these tunes today. For you, as requested, The Riddle by Nick Kershaw. It's Nation Radio Wales, the Nation 80s takeover until 1. I'm Mark Franklin. We head to Chepstow in just a minute and say hello to Alice. Alice wants Phil Collins. I'll oblige next. Nation
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4: 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With our friends at Nathaniel Cars in Bridgend, Cardiff, Cwmbran, and Swansea. It's the Happy Hour!

0: is Nation Radio, and I'm Tony Shepherd here with you. And a great new show returns again this Saturday afternoon at 5 with Dr. Fox, where you and some very well-known names are once again in charge of the playlist. It's another hour of incredible music chosen by real people sharing their favourite songs and telling us why they love these tracks. We'll also have some well-known names doing exactly the same. This week, you can hear Neighbours' very own Stephen Dennis. You've got Andrew Ridgely as well talking about some of their favourites. And if you want to be part of the show, head to soletstalkaboutmusic.com and maybe we'll feature you sharing your favourite songs. 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

0: played at the End of the Road Festival just recently, Jarvis Cocker and Co. with Pulp and Common People. It's a 90s classic on Nation Radio's Back to the 90s. Tony Shepherd here, just moments away from Macy Gray, and a Mark Morrison tune playing as well. Nation
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16: 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With our friends at Nathaniel Cars in Bridgend, Cardiff, Cwmbran, and Swansea. It's the happy.

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0: Holly Valance and Kiss Kiss, remember that? It was Double Trouble just before that and Street Tough, which I think just sounded amazing. So great to play those on Nation's Old School Run. More Old School Run favourites at around about this time through the week. And tomorrow morning, it returns the golden hour at 9 a.m. See if you can work out the year from the songs and the clues. We'll get you the latest travel in just a mo for you. Looking busy this afternoon on the roads. And then it's a Bowie classic. Nation Radio.
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12: Route 8470 in Conwy at Pontypridd, still partially blocked in both directions, looking slow because of an accident between Ysgoldy and Snowdonia Retreat. The westbound A494 in Flintshire also slow between the A548 at Drone Corner through towards Queen's Ferry, looking at about 10 minutes to get through the queues there. And the westbound A55 Britannia Bridge also looking slow just after Junction 9 for Evelyn Helly. Again, looking at about 10 minutes to get through the queues. That's the latest.
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17: The top stories this hour. MPs have rejected proposals to legalise assisted dying in Wales and England by a majority of just 16.
18: The ayes to the right, 270. The noes to the left, 286.
17: Yeah! The House of Commons previously supported it, but time ran out in the parliamentary session, meaning it didn't become law. Critics voiced safeguarding concerns, but supporters claim there'd be adequate checks in place. A moment of silence has been held in the US to honour the almost 3,000 lives lost in the attacks of 9/11 25 years ago. Meanwhile, Catherine Wolfe from Swansea is among 67 British victims of the attacks being remembered, while crews from Mid and West Wales Fire Service are in Atlanta to honour those who lost their lives. Here's station manager Carl Williams.
19: There's the emotional connection of these people have lost their life, and it's really important that we remember that as well. You know, it's 25 years on now, and I think everybody can remember when it when it happened, where they were, what they were doing. Yeah, it's important that their memories aren't forgotten.
17: A man's been found guilty of the murder of his wife in Bridgends. Michael Davis from Kevin Cribbo was arrested in April last year after Tracy Davis's body was discovered in a property on Bryn Terrace. The 58-year-old previously admitted manslaughter but denied murder. Beachgoers are being urged to stay safe, less than 2 weeks on from the death of a teenager in Pembrokeshire. This week marks the end of summer lifeguard patrols from the RNLI across South Wales. The service says people need to be even more vigilant if entering open water. Chris Cousins is Water Safety Leads.
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17: And could Cardiff's Principality Stadium be about to host the richest fight in British boxing history? The venue's being considered alongside New York's Madison Square Garden and Wembley Stadium for Anthony Joshua's head-to-heads with Tyson Fury.
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17: A windy night tonight with cloud and rain heading in tomorrow. Highs of 20 degrees Celsius. That's the latest. I'm Gavin Rutter.
21: Nation Radio. Thank you, good afternoon, welcome to Friday's Drive Home. I've got Celine Dion coming up for you soon. We'll start the show right now though with a big summer anthem from Bryan Adams. Nation.

0: This is what Wales' best variety of hits sounds like on a Friday. Nation Radio, Madonna, La Isla Bonita. Lee here, thanks for choosing us. Always good to have you here on the back end of the school run. Lots happening across Wales, by the way, this weekend. Llangollen Fringe is still on at the moment. The Chepstow Castle Medieval Mayhem is happening. That starts today, I think, or starts tomorrow anyway, and it's across the weekend. And the Elan Valley Summer Planetarium Sessions at the Visitor Centre, they're happening as well. So many things to do. I know we've only just got back into the first full week of the kids being back at school, but yeah, it's always nice to have a bit of a break after what has been a very busy week, let's be fair. Travel coming up for Wales in a minute, and I'll do some Billy Joel. Nation
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2: In Conwy, the A470 at Pontypant partially blocked still because of an accident between Ascoli and Snowdonia Retreat. Northbound A483 Wrexham Bypass just south of Chester, looking slow before junction 38 of the A55 at the Post House roundabout. In Flintshire, the westbound A494, that's slow between Drone Corner and Queen's Ferry, looking at about 15 minutes there. And in Flint, the westbound A548 Chester Road, slow between Oakenholt and Flint. That's the latest.
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0: the legendary Lionel, still touring around the world, 77 years of age. And I know he's had his recent health scare, but the great news is, last couple of news, couple of days news, after the ICU stay he had in intensive care, he's doing great right now. So we wish him all the best and hopefully back on tour very, very soon again. Nation Radio, Lee here, getting you through your Friday afternoon into the weekend. We'll get your travel for Wales in a bit, and The Cure coming up too. Nation
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4: In Conwy, the A470 at Pont de Pant is partially blocked because of an accident between Ascoli and Snowdonia Retreat. Southbound A483 Wrexham Bypass looking slow down towards the A5 at the Holton roundabout. The northbound side just south of Chester looking slow up towards junction 38 of the A55 at the Post House roundabout, looking at about 10 minutes worth of queues. And in Flintshire, the westbound A548 Chester Road, that's slow between Oakenholt and Flint. That's the latest.
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3: Well, in Conwy, the A470 at Pontypant is still partially blocked because of an accident between Ascoli and Snowdonia Retreat. Southbound A483 Wrexham Bypass, slow down towards the A5 at the Halton roundabout, but traffic moving fairly well northbound up towards the A55 at Junction 38. The westbound A55 Britannia Bridge looking slow just after Junction 9. And in Flintshire, the westbound A548 Chester Road slow between Oakenholt and Flint. That's the latest.
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0: sisters are doing it for themselves. Eurythmics, Aretha Franklin, Nation Radio. So listen, I can't believe it. This Sunday, the new series of Big Brother starts. Are you going to be watching that? Probably not for me. I know Bake Off, the contestants were revealed in the week for that, weren't they? And there are no Welshies in the contestant list for the Bake Off this year, which is a real shame. And we are only, just over a week or thereabouts away from the new series of The Celebrity Traitors as well. I know. Rushing by. September is rushing by. It'll be Halloween in a minute, I promise you. Listen, travel's coming up for Wales in a bit, and keep me on. I'll do something for the Kooks.
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0: We're starting in Conwy, the A470 partially blocked in both directions for accident investigation between the A5 at the Waterloo Bridge at Bettws-y-Coed and Snowdonia Retreat at Pontypant. The westbound A494 in Flintshire also queuing between Drum Corner and Queen's Ferry. The westbound A548 Chester Road slow between Oakenholt and Flint. And the westbound A55 Britannia Bridge also slow just after Junction 9. That's the latest.
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0: Another Friday rushes by and more incredible life-changing money dished out to somebody today. Yeah, look at that. Keep us on after six. I will tell you more details on what we've got for you this coming week across Wales on Nation Radio. Nation
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0: The top stories this hour. A family say they'll never come to terms with the loss of a woman from Bridgend after her husband was convicted of her murder. 57-year-old Michael Davis strangled Tracy Davis at their home in Kevin Cribber. Our reporter Jack O'Connell has more.
18: The trial heard Davis, who worked away in Abu Dhabi, had returned home last April due to his poor mental health. He gave no explanation for what happened, and a jury found him guilty of murder rather than manslaughter. Tracy's family say the horrendous and violent way she died only adds to their torment. Davis will be sentenced later this year.
0: MPs have rejected proposals to legalise assisted dying in Wales and England by a majority of 16.
11: The ayes to the right, 270. The noes to the left, 286.
0: Yeah! The House of Commons previously supported it, but time ran out in the parliamentary session, meaning it didn't become law. A moment of silence has been held in the US to honour the lives lost in the attacks of 9/11, 25 years ago. Meanwhile, crews from MIDS and West Wales Fire Service have been in Atlanta to honour those who lost their lives. It's station manager Carl Williams.
19: It's the emotional connection of these people have lost their life. And it's really important that we remember that as well. You know, it's 25 years on now, and I think everybody can remember when it happened, where they were, what they were doing. Yeah, it's important that their memories aren't forgotten.
0: Catherine Wolfe from Swansea is among 67 British victims of the attacks, also being remembered. Now in sport, it's a big game for Wrexham tonight as the Welsh side travel to West Ham in the Championship. Manager Phil Parkinson described it as a special night. And could Cardiff's Principality Stadium be about to host the richest fight in British boxing history? The venue is being considered alongside New York's Madison Square Gardens and Wembley Stadium for Anthony Joshua's head-to-head with Tyson Fury. It seems the current 10:30 curfew would have to be lifted, though, with Netflix looking for a 2 a.m. start time.
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0: A windy night tonight with cloud and rain heading in tomorrow. Highs of 20 degrees Celsius. That's the latest. I'm Gavin Rutten. Nation
20: Radio. Come on, 6 o'clock. Let's get you into that last bit of Friday, into the weekend. It's Lee here. I'll do everything but the girl on the way. We'll start you off with the Bluebells and Young at Heart.

0: Aha, Cry Wolf. Thanks for choosing Nation Radio Friday into the weekend. I'm Lee. Happy birthday to you. If you're celebrating yours today, you celebrate along with Moby, who's 61 today, and The Verve's Richard Ashcroft celebrates his 55th birthday today. Happy birthday to you if you're celebrating this weekend, whatever your plans are, wherever you're off to. Family meal tonight, maybe? Latest travel for Wales is coming up in a mo, and I'll do some Neil Diamond.
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0: With A470 in Conwy, still partially blocked in both directions for accident investigation work between the A5, the Waterloo Bridge, Bandersacoid, through towards

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13: And now, the weather.
14: Outside, gloomy skies, a persistent drizzle, and a chilly wind blowing from the west, north, east, and south.
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20: We're starting in Conwy, the A470 still partially blocked in both directions for accident investigation work between the A5 at the Waterloo Bridge, Betters of Coit, through towards Snowdonia Retreat at Pont de Pant. Elsewhere, things not looking too bad for the Wrexham bypass at northbound up towards the A55, Junction 38, Post House roundabout looking okay. The westbound A494 though in Flintshire still slow between Drum Corner and Queen's Ferry. That's the latest.
19: Travel
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7: Are you ready? Let's get you set up for the weekend. Good evening, I'm Roberto with Nation's House Party. 3 hours of the biggest tunes to really get your Friday night going. Whitney's on the way, the song you think you've mastered until that key change. First up, here's DeLacy. This is Hideaway playing for you on Nation's House Party.

0: and Lee's two times on Nation's House Party as we head back to the 70s next for some disco vibes from Casey and the Sunshine Band. A tune from them that might just get you going tonight.
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0: Good evening, Rebecca Palmer. Loving the tunes whilst waiting for her Chinese to be delivered. It's a Friday night treat for getting through the week. It's been one of those weeks, apparently. That is for you, Delirium and Silence on Nation's House Party. Thank you for your message through our Facebook page. I'll keep the anthems coming. Cold Cut on the way next, giving Lisa Stansfield her big break. Nation
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13: It's not about killer abs or big left jabs, bikini selfies or TikTok fads. 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

0: Tayo Cruz, Break Your Heart on Nation, playing it for Neil Baxter, who's one of my solo ravers tonight. He's working, driving a lorry, on a break right now. That's how he can message me before anyone says anything. He's got the tunes blasting out in his cab. Have a great night, mate. Good luck with your driving. I'll keep you going with ATB up next. Nation
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0: Good evening to Chris Mallory. Loving these tunes tonight as he celebrates his 41st birthday. Happy birthday, mate. These tunes taking him back to his clubbing days. That's for you. Maloko, sing it back on Nation's House Party. What's he doing this evening? Out clubbing again? No chance. He's collecting the wife from work, then heading home for a takeaway. Just think of the brownie points you're getting by collecting the wife, mate. Have a great one. Frankie Valli on the way and the Body Rockers. Nation
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0: Good evening to Harriet Doyle, all about Nation's house party in the bathroom this evening. She's redoing her hair. Are you having one of those September makeovers, like September reset? That's what they're calling it, aren't they? Where you get yourself fit and change your style for September. She's going peroxide blonde tonight. 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

0: Joel Corry bringing it for your Friday night. Head and Heart on Nation's House Party. I've only got an hour left of these big tunes and some big ones on the way after 10. Starting it with a song that samples an 80s tune that might take you back to your holidays.
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0: Alice DJ on Nation's House Party as we head towards the end. I know, sad times, but I've got 20 minutes to fill in with some big tunes. New Shoes up next, a song all about waiting for a big Friday night. And an R&B Latin collaboration that never gets old. Nation
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0: That is where I'm wrapping up the party tonight. What a tune to finish on. Beyonce and Shakira's Beautiful Liar on Nation. But you don't have to finish partying. If you want more big anthems like this, head over to our app Nation Player right now and check out Nation Dance. You can party all night long with that. I'll catch you back here Monday at 8. Have a brilliant weekend. Nation
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4: By post.
3: But you're right here.
4: And Gary does cancellations. 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